They say the holy water's watered down, and this town's lost its faith. Our colors will fade eventually, so if our time is running out.

But the prettiest sight to see is the holly that will be on your own front door. 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

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Maybe we should all just put away our problems. 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

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Head missed and I dip. 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

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Before anything else, let the rhythm come in. Take your time. Feel where you are. 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And when the bass comes in, follow it. Stay with it. No distractions, no extras. Just movement.

Feel where you are. Feel where this is going when the drums arrive. Don't rush it. 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